Yeah, thank you. This is the band. On keyboards, David. Additional keyboards and drum programming, Rhino. An acoustic and DJ mix, Mr. Walter Bassani. Lead vocal by Kid. Okay, thank you. Thank you very much.

0: 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Thank you very much. Good night.
1: Good night.
0: See you next time.
1: See you. Goodbye.
2: Hai ragione. 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
1: Fellas, I'm ready to get up and do my thing.
2: Go ahead.
1: I want to get into it, man, you know.
2: Go ahead.
1: Like a sex machine, man.
2: Yeah.
1: Moving, doing it, you know.
2: Yeah.
1: Can I count it off?
2: Go ahead.
1: One, two, three, four.

machine. Wait a minute, shake your arm, then use your palm. Stay on the scene like a sex machine.

0: weather girl.
1: Uh-huh.
0: And have we got news for you?
1: You better listen.

0: that smooth.
1: 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She gives me the loot with bucket up lips and a wink that I found cute. And I said, baby, baby, baby, is there some karmic G love thing?

0: in the caddy. Steve was driving, cause I had to talk to my man.
1: I told you I don't know anything about any fucking setup. You can torture me all you want.
2: Torture you, that's a good idea. I like that one.

Even snow. 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It's getting kinda low. 'Cause I'm